VPN detector. 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

0: 4840, spot him up, CN
1: 3322, over.
2: 3322, over.
1: He's going to show us arriving at MinTAC at 1725. We started loading at 1800, finished loading at 2000, and I'll have to call you with the departure time when we leave, but could you please activate U78981 to the 11th? Over.
2: Yeah, we'll do, over.
1: First car will be DMIR 8542. And last car will be DMIR 8273. Over.
2: Copy that, over.
1: All right, thank you. We'll talk to you in a bit. CN 3322, out.
2: Thank you. That's

0: on, whatever.
1: Yeah, 3322 south, over.
0: All right, over.
1: Five loads looking to come off the east and impact for two harbors, over.
0: All right, signals off the east, over.
1: Signals off the east. Is that MRF on a keyness apart or not yet, over?
0: Not yet, over.
1: All right, thank you. Yeah, 3322 south out.

0: Pickup Specific, Stevens Point, over.
1: Yeah, 3322, over.
0: Yeah, 3322, over.
1: Show us departing 145 load at 2025, over.
0: And I copy that, over.
1: Thank you. Yeah, 3322, out.
0: Thank you. That's the sheriff's office.

Washington 3322 South, entering Iron Range Southwest Flight. GBO 8584, Rule 1103, 25 mph, 672 to 67 out.

0: 321, over.
1: 321, go ahead, over.
0: I'm going to go running back to the north, over.
1: All right, here we go. Signal's north, over.

AM detector, mile 46.0. Northbound, no defects. Temperature 77F. Total axles 236. Speed 49. Detector out.

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0: Yeah, copy that, thank you. 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
1: Go ahead, over.
0: Lieutenant T-Bird, over. Calling to 1300 T-Bird, over.
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0: 62, Homewood Street, 3322 South. Over.
1: Yeah, 3322 South, ready to copy. Over.
0: All right, let's make it 3911, 3911, CN 3322 South, at Sparta. Check box 2, TWO, proceed from North Fairbanks, switch no, to Waldo, switch no, on the Iron Range sub-main. One only box mark 2, TWO, Homer.
1: 630-3911, 3911, to the CN Canadian National, 3322 South, SUTH at Sparta. Box 2, TWO, proceed from North, NORTH Fairbanks, switch no. 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
0: 3911, 3911, to the CN 3322, 3322 South. Short located 2106, 2106, LAS, over.
1: 3911, 3911 to the CN Canadian National, 3322, 3322 South. All the way to Waldo, located at 2106, 2106, LAS, Ike, over.
0: Correct, over.
1: Is track or not yet, over?
0: They just cleared up in there, so give us a call around Wales, and I'm sure it'll be clear by the time you get there, but just give us a call around Wales.
1: All right, give you a holler back, thank you. CN 3322 South out.
0: You bet. RTCL.

0: 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Mile 60.1. Main 1. North. Found no defects. Temperature 8.1. Total axles 3.84. Speed 2.4. Detector out.
1: The 16 Homewood, seeing 33.22 again, over.
2: 33.22
1: ounces,
2: over.
1: Darren Muster, Herman on radio, he said right in there, 3.40, over.
2: Number 3, thank you, I'll talk to you at Waldo. Seeing 33.22 south out.
1: Sounds good, guys, thank you.

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1: Mechanical, U789CN3322, over.
0: How can I help you, over?
1: I'm going to report the CN3322. I'm having issues with it. The rail cleaner, something got stuck in one of the valves or something. It was leaking air pretty bad, draining down the main res. I tried suspending it on the computer screen, and it still kept leaking air, so I had to manually cut out the rail cleaner, cut out the cock, close the cock, and it stopped blowing air. So I just want to report that, over.
0: Okay, I'll book it up. The rail cleaner cut out, stuck blowing on. Anything else, over?
1: Should be it for right now, over.
0: All right, sounds good. My initials are SH Steel Hammer, over.
1: What was that again?
0: SH Steel Hammer, over.
1: SH for the report. Thank you.
0: Have a good rest of your trip, mechanic.

0: 16, homeward.
1: TL 594, over.
0: Go ahead, over.
1: Siri Anderson on 1945, TGBO 6873, that's the CN 3308, over.
0: Alright, 6873, good TGBO, no changes, over.
1: 6873 is a good one, no changes. Flight signals out of the yard at Keenan and down to, well, down to LP's and then down to Two Harbors into the commercial yard, over.
0: Alright, I got one coming by you now, I got another one right behind him, and then we'll get you some signals there. Over.
1: Couple going by and signals CN 3308, over.
0: Correct.

CN detector, mile 66.8. Southbound, no defects. Temperature 79F. Total axles 592. Speed 22. Detector out.

0: Yard, who's calling?
1: CN detector, mile 60.1. Main 1 north, found no defects. Temperature 81F. Total axles 236. Speed 38. Detector out. CN detector, mile 46.0. North, found no defects. Temperature 75F. Total axles 640. Speed 55. Detector out.
0: Thanks, Bob. Have a good night.
2: Still 3322 south, milepost 65, GBO 6645, route 1103. 5 MPA 55.3, 55.1 out.

0: 16 Homewood 356 CN 3246. Just a heads up, you will see one at Bridge. He's small. He's only 5,000 feet. He's coming through Wolf now. Up on the side, so it shouldn't be too long. I'll just keep pulling in there. Alright, you bet.
1: Thank you.

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It works. 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
1: 3856 North, RTC, over.
0: All right, over.
1: We're going to be waiting for someone at North Keenan, over.
0: I just had the Murph getting out of there, that's all. 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
1: Thanks, 3856.

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Give me 1 second. Five 594.

EM detector, mile 60.1, main 1 north, found

10 detector, mile 60.1, main 1 north, found no defects, temperature 79F, total axles 640, speed 38, detector out.

322 South, Mount Port 55, GBO 5166, 30 mph, 49.3, 47.6.

CN detector, mile 7.0. North found no defects. Temperature 7.8°F. Total axles 2.36. Speed 3.8. Detector out.

EM detector, mile 66.8. Southbound. CN detector, mile 66.8. Southbound, no defects. Temperature 79°F. Total axles 1.4. Speed 2.5. Detector out.

0: What's your footage that you're coming up with? Rehab.
1: 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South, south.
2: 308 south, mile plus 65. Crew level 3, 25 mile per hour control. 55-3, 55-1.
1: 3. Detector, out.

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All right, we just went by the advance folks.

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28th Street, answering Carlton Radio, over. Hi, Jeff, why don't you come in the inside lead for track 22, and if you need to double anything, go track 24 with us. There's no RCO zones at this time, but there are a couple of crews running around. One's the Canadian National Transfer. They're coming down to 28th Street to get paperwork, and then they're getting on track 25. There's also a Spirit and Northtown train on duty. Eventually, they'll be getting on track 26 with their power. So when you start in the inside lead, holler at the Sioux Northtown and the CN. Over.

CN detector, mile 50.9. Southbound, no defects. Temperature 7.3. F. Total axle 1.4. Speed 3.1. Detector out.

Okay, very good. Have a good night. Hinkley, 7th Batch, Root Column.

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0: Place let them get in, they're not the best on time, over. Okay, very good. I'll get it set up. Yes, that's the sound.

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0: Like a 3926, 3926 to the CN 3308, 3308 south at Fairbanks, check box 2, TWO, proceed from North Fairbanks, switch no, Waldo, switch no on the Iron Range sub main. Check box 7, SCVEN, do not set on ahead of or past preceding train, CN 3322, 3322 south. Box 11, 1-1 additional instructions, radio blocking behind the CN 3322 south. Between North Fairbanks, switch no, and Waldo, switch no. 3, THREE boxes are marked, 2, TWO, 7, SCVEN, 11-1-1, over.

0: 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Recard.
1: CN detector, mile 7.0. Southbound, no defects. Temperature 7.8°F. Total axles 4.3.2. Speed 3.8. Detector out.
2: Checkbox 11-1-1, additional instructions, radio block behind the CM-3322-3322 south, between North Fairbanks switch no and Waldo switch no. Authority has 3-CHRE, boxes marked 2-CWO, 7-SCGN, and 11-1-1 over.
3: 3926-3926 to the CN-3308-3308 south, okay at 2232-2232-LAS.
2: 3926-3926 to the CN-3308-3308 south is okayed at 2232-2232-LAS. 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
3: All correct.
2: Correct, thanks. I will be calling you in a little closer.

Roger, I scan 3315, over. 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Thank you, Ronto.

0: 16, 3322, do you got a copy of me here? This is 16, over. All right, so CN 3322 is clear of milepost 26, MP26, at 2247, over.
1: 1, main 2, south found.
0: Did you hear that, Murph, over? Not LRS, this is VMR, that's correct, over.

0: CN detector, mile 63.9, southbound.
1: That's 16, CN 3322. Can you give me a 5 mile, like, call it out to me when you can, over?

0: Yeah, do 20 for me, over. I appreciate it, guys. Yeah, just give me a shout. So you guys are clear 25 at this time. 25 at this time, over.
1: CN detector, mile 60.1. Main 2, south found, no defects. Temperature 75F. Total axle 396. Speed 20. Detector out.

Peace out.

0: CN detector, mile 63.9. Southbound, no defects. Temperature 71F. Total axles 4.32. Speed 4.5. Detector out.
1: In that 16, over.

0: Michigan 3856 North, mile post 75, North Richmond South.
1: CN detector, mile 74.0 North bound.

CN detector, mile 74.0. North bound, no defects. Temperature 76F. Total axles 640. Speed 42. Detector out.

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1: CN detector, mile 56.0. Southbound.

0: 322 is clear of milepost 2020. Yes, 2304, correct, over.
1: Sow found no defects. Temperature 73F. Total axles 4.32. Speed 3.9. Detector out.

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EM detector. Mile 4.1. Southbound, no defects. Temperature 69°F. Total axle 4.32. Speed 4.5. Detector out.

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0: That is all correct. It's no longer in radio blocking. 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That's correct, over.
1: Roger that. Thank you for the info, over.

안녕하세요. 알라스 비오 캐피널.

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Go ahead, over.

0: Can you hear me better now, over? 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Thank you. See you in customer service out.
1: Car Sierra 568, Sierra 5483, over. 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

Hinckley, dispatcher to the UP 7504, over. Let's hold back shy of North Andover. I know you guys aren't down there quite yet, but I guess there was a derailment in the yard up there, so they don't want us to bring you all the way up quite yet, over.

Roger that. Yeah, I was trying to stay off your detector there. Yes, if you'll just hold back of North Andover there till they tell us they're good to go. Thank you. That's right.

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EN detector, mile 46.0. North found no defects. Temperature 70. F. Total axles 410. Speed 47. Detector out.

Rocky Road answering, over. Bounty for Farm Morning, over. They're still dumb off the 512. Yeah, no, that'll be for tomorrow morning. Ely will get them in the morning.

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Once it's

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1: 10-3-0-4, over.
0: Oh, yeah, you can disregard. See, we got a light here now, over.
1: That's right. Here we go. See.

CN detector, mile 74.0. Southbound, no defects. Temperature 74F. Total axles 168. Speed 43. Detector out.

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1: 5483 South entering Mesabi Sub, Shelton Junction, no restrictions open.

CN detector, mile 60.1. Main 2, north, found no defects. Temperature 72°F. Total axle 410. Speed 38. Detector out.

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0: 4 north, I'll book 5 more restrictions out.
1: M33L4, that's good. Mark 11, deep field.
0: Alright, thanks. You guys have a good rest of your night. See you in 3304 north out.

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1: Go ahead for T-Bird dispatch.
0: Yeah, I just figured I'd give a heads up. The truck here at Bird is low on fuel, trying to get a hold of the loader, but he's cleaning up the pocket, so I'll just give him a shout.
1: Okay.

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0: Well, good morning to you as well. 6918-6918 is good for your train, being up by seat. Any changes there, over?
1: Alright, 6918-6918, good for us. CDs with changes, looking light, Largo, Fairlane, over.
0: Alright, sounds good. So location for you guys. Do have one that's passing through right now at DWP. Once you get better signals, get you guys up to the fair lane. Loop there, over.
1: Alright, sounds good. Watch for the lights. Have a good morning. See you in 3321.

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1: 3316?
0: Yeah, you want to attach Keenan Carmen at this time, over?
1: Keenan Carmen, attach, set center to CN 3316, apparently.
0: Understood, Keenan Carmen is attached, and you are set center.

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0: 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You're on the point back just to 20-0. 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
1: 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North bound

CN detector, mile 74.0. North found no defects. Temperature 74F. Total axles 410. Speed 46. Detector out.

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What was that over?

0: NOC to the CN5483 committal. NOC to the CN5483, come in, over.
1: NOC, they're doing their work in Keenan.
0: All right, copy that. Thanks a lot.

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Main 1 north. Found

0: CN detector, mile 60.1. Main 1 north, found no defects. Temperature 72F. Total axles 396. Speed 28. Detector out.
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0: live and well. I got 90 also, seems 43 over. We'll test that rear car over.
1: See that 16 over to CN 3346. I'm ready for those releases whenever you're ready, over.
2: 60.1. Main 2. Southbound.
1: CN 3346, 3346 North is reporting clear track authority number 3931, 3931. Follow switches to rear normal at 132, 0132 VMR. Over.

0: Correct, over. Alright, CN 3346, 3346 North is reporting clear check at 3 number 3935. That's 3935 at 133-0133 VMR with all switch rear normal. Over.
1: Is the cab there to give you a ride or no?
0: Oh, correct, over.
1: I'll be up at the private crossing after I get the class 3 done.

CN detector, mile 60.1. Main 2, south found, no defects. Temperature 7.2°F. Total axles 3.8.4. Speed 1.9. Detector out.

0: C-5483, over.
1: Hey, we're all back together again. Conductor's getting a ride to the head end, ready to rock and roll south to Proctor, over.
0: Sounds good. When he's on board to location, over.
1: Right on. How's it look out there, over?
0: Looks pretty good now. The 716's on duty at 1:30, and also the 567's on duty at 1:30, so we'll get you as far as I can. If they depart, I will have to probably make a meet with you guys, over.
1: Sounds good. Appreciate it. Over.
0: You got it. Here we go, guys. Start ready to rock and roll. See you next week. What up?
2: Going for a nap, hippie.

0904 is good. No exceptions this time. Some location off the 42 down to the east, leaving around the west, back to the east, over.

Yard 567, over. I got a Pelotran, so head down the hill. Once you guys hold up so they clear up, head up to 42 and hold. Elite's heading out there now to start kicking them out, over.

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Oh.

16-16, I'm over. Copy, everyone. 7061, 7061 is good for your training. You got changes. Once you guys go ahead, I should take signals over.

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1: Copy.

0: All right, guys, I'm putting you guys on the hole at Ash Lake at the 116 coming at you guys. They've been on duty since 8 o'clock, so I got to keep running them, so make a man dash for that sighting.
1: North found no defects. Temperature 7.2. Total axle 5.88. Speed 3.5. Detector out. CN detector, mile 4, 6.0. South found

EM detector, mile 46.0. Southbound, no defects. Temperature 6.8°F. Total axle 176. Speed 5.9. Detector out.

0: 1860, over to CF5483, you copy over.
1: One short, please.
2: All right.
1: All
0: right, guys, Elborn for the 760, knocking down Carson's, so just start slow roll if you could, over. Yeah, after that, I'll get you guys going to Coons, and hopefully I can get you guys into Mesabi Yard. If they don't pump out that 527, they're initialized, but not fully initialized yet, so I'll have to find out if I got to hold you there, but I'll make sure you guys are going into the yard if they don't get out of there. You got it, guys. Trying to get you home. See if that's going up.

Lincoln-16 home with a CN-3336, copy over. Hey, what's your speed right now, over? Alright, sounds good. I got the 568 waiting in Elborn, so just do your best to get up to Elborn as soon as you can, over. Alright, sounds good. Appreciate it. CN-1061 up.

CN detector, mile 66.8, northbound.

CN detector, mile 66.8. North bound, no defects. Temperature 73°F. Total axles 5.88. Speed 2.5. Detector out.

16 Homa, the Q116, the C13102, copy over. All right, guys, two units, not seven, over. Yep, two units, not seven, that's correct, over. You got it, here we go, C16, what up?

NLC support answer and tone over. Okay. What was your notch instructions previously? Over. All right, notch 5 and RTC 2 notch 7 over. All right, thanks for updating us. Have a good one.

16, hold on. Seven zero five seven is good for your training coverage. Kind of changes there. Hold on.

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1: Service 10-33-46 North, shows arriving Mintac, current time. 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
0: All right, copy that. We'll give them a call, over.
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North bound, no defects. Temperature 70. Total axles 572. Speed 3. 4. Detector out.

thing I was follow up the car somebody can't over. So when you're going up to Carson or Corona, you're going to be

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1: Sir, it is 2716, 81 of the 12, and 3336.
0: Go ahead, 3336.
1: We're about 30 minutes or so away from the load pocket of Fairlane, if you want to let us know, over.
0: Copy that, 30 minutes out from the load pocket, over.
1: Thank you. See you at 3336, over.
0: Copy that, transportation's out.

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1: 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CN 2, or 3321, over.

CN detector, mile 74.0. Southbound, no defects. Temperature 70 F. Total axles 320. Speed 45. Detector out.

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Northbound, no defects. Temperature 70 F. Total axles 2. Speed 5. Detector out.

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Mile 60.1. Main 1 northbound.

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1: I'm not sure if you have to, I mean, I know that what he did is not on your train. I can send you a journal showing you that it's not on the train, but I'm not sure in MRS if you have to put it anywhere.
0: Detector out.

Yeah, it's nothing. 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Over. 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

0: talk to you, RQ, guy, Ben, over. 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
1: 3102 South, almost
2: 65, no restrictions though.
3: CN detector, mile 63.9 southbound.
0: Anytime, guys. Oh. Dr. Yard, call the key, Yard, man, over.

0: Okay, yeah, Steve's looking for you at the yard office, over.
1: Sorry about that, yeah, I just stopped to get gas.
0: Understood, thanks.

CN detector, mile 63.9. Southbound, no defects. Temperature 66F. Total axles 320. Speed 41. Detector out.

0: T-Bird, we're going to go into the T-Bird there after that location. Over.
1: Yeah, we were just showing that we're talking about the function being there, so we didn't know if we were being 567 there or anything.
0: No, I'll give you one more there, and just hold off, and then after that, you'll have communication to go south over.
1: Yeah, sounds good. Thank you. We'll lower down for you.
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Found no defects. Temperature 72F. Total axles 2. Speed 3. 2. Detector out.

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0: 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Mile 7.0. South found no defects. Temperature 70 F. Total axles 3.86. Speed 4.6. Detector out.
1: 3394 South. Approach North Virginia. Approach South Virginia.
0: CN detector. Mile 56.0. South found no defects. Temperature 71 F. Total axles 320. Speed 42. Detector out.

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1: Brittany approach DOP Junction, CN 3321, no.
0: 3394.
1: Yeah, 3394, go ahead.
0: Alright, Teeper's got impeccable timing here. The other one just fired up PTC, so stand by there for a minute. I gotta get him across Shelton Junction once they depart, over.
2: 4854.
1: Alright, sounds good. Yeah, we'll stand by, over.
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16-16, home of the CN 3316, T-Bird at Largo, over. 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

tomorrow at 11 right now. Oh, I was looking for you. Okay, yeah, that's fine. You guys are gonna be done by 5, right? 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Sorry about that, I was getting gas.

0: 360, you copy, over. You guys going to be departing Largo, over?
1: My conductor's not up here yet, but I would expect her any second.
0: Alright, but then you'll be departing. You guys got the location, over.

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1: 1854.
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sector.

PM detector, mile 46.0. Northbound, no defects. Temperature 70. Total axle 480. Speed 46. Detector out.

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2: CN detector, mile 4.1. South found, no defects. Temperature 6.7. F. Total axles 3.20. Speed 4.8. Detector out.
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1: Hey, you can show that we departed Largo at 440 with 95 loads and one empty, over.
0: Copy to depart in Largo, 95 on 10.
1: Okay, thank you.
0: No problem, Transportation out.
1: RTC still online, over?
2: Correct, over.
1: Yeah, I guess that worked, but, are we able to do a recrew at Keenan Road, over, if able?
2: Well, if you do that, you're plugging one of my trains, over.
1: Do that, over.
2: See that 60, I want to see it, 5045, you copy, over.
3: Copy.
2: Hey, how long before you guys going to depart here with this, can't work, over?
3: I didn't quite catch that one, but over.
2: So how long before you guys going to tack on, do your test, and leave, over?
3: As long as it takes for the air to pump up, so 5 minutes, maybe.
2: Alright. Well, yeah, because I got 347 coming right behind you, so I hope we can get done soon because this T-Bird wants to stop at Keenan to do a recrew, and I hadn't planned to go around you guys, but I guess we'll just have to stop behind you guys then, over.
3: I will be quick. Won't take very much time at all. Stretching light, 545.
2: CN 16 over to CN 3889, you got a copy, over?
4: Yeah, go ahead for the CN 3889 north, over.
2: Alright guys, start slow, rolling. We got 567 head EIs on the main I'm going to put you guys on. And this T-Bird's got to stop at Keenan on the opposite main to do a recrew, over.
4: Alright, copy that.
2: I appreciate it, CN 16 went out.

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1: Copy, that sounds good, thank you. Center 316, out.

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1: Show us arriving at 0430, setting out lines 1 through 9, and our third engine, the CN 2612, to CO11 at 0445, and departing at this time.
0: All right, I got arriving Keenan at 0430, setting out lines 1 through 9 and the CN 2612, and departing at, or you set those out at 0445 and then departing at 0456.
1: All correct. Thank you.
0: Copy that. Transportation out.
2: Hold on.
3: Here we come. Thanks.
4: 3889 North, Hot Boat 55, North Jersey.
5: And 3321, green light, okay, through, ground back 40.
4: Green ground back 40, cars, 10, 3321.
5: Right.

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CN detector, mile 60.1, main 1, north, found no defects, temperature 70°F, total axle 480, speed 38, detector out, detector, mile 56.0, south, found

CN detector, mile 56.0. Southbound, no defects. Temperature 70°F. Total axles 3.86. Speed 4.4. Detector out.

0: CN detector, mile 74.0 north bound.
1: CN 60, how about CN 3348, copy, over.
2: Yeah, we just flipped over to 16, over.
1: Yeah, it's not coming in right now, so I don't know what's going on here, over.
2: Yeah, usually when I've done this, it's gone over north leg, and for some reason it comes in over north leg, so... I don't know. If you want to talk to me about it, I can take it over.

0: CN detector, mile 7.0. North found no defects. Temperature 69F. Total axles 180. Speed 47. Detector out.
1: Over.
2: Stop. Up indication, main to main at Southgate. Northward direction, block it occupied. Over.

0: question down, but that is all correct. 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Over.
1: All correct, and the lock is occupied ahead. 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Over.
0: That's correct. Over.
1: Okay, thanks. 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Over.

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Main 2 south found

0: EN detector, mile 60.1. Main 2, south, found no defects. Temperature 70F. Total axles 396. Speed 1.8. Detector out.
1: And 3348, Sun Center.
0: CN detector, mile 4.1. South found no defects. Temperature 67F. Total axles 386. Speed 49. Detector out.

0: 38-89 north, 75 north.
1: End detector, mile 74.0 north, found.
0: Through green.

EN detector. Mile 74.0. North found no defects. Temperature 69F. Total axles 480. Speed 41. Detector out.

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1: 10-3-3-48, riding, or restricting south gate, lined up into one, back 20 to start over.

16-16, home to CN 3043, copy you. Alright guys, CN 2 with Haley. One's coming through Britt now, you heard that detector, I'm sure. And the one found behind is going to be coming through Britt in a minute, so won't be too long, over. That's right, over.

0: 3348, ready when you are.
1: 3348, riding lined up out north, throughout north gate. Back them up, Charles Good, 60, over.
0: Mexican 3348, riding lined up out north gate. Super 60, directional test, your directional.
1: Quick test.

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1: Latino, go ahead.
0: Hey, Marlon, I switched that car out. When you guys head in, can you make sure that the new paperwork goes with the one I sent up there already? They don't grab the old markup list. They have the new one over.
1: I'll try to make sure that gets in the right
0: hands. Yeah, I know they're going to do it at 6:30, so yeah, if they make sure they grab the right list, the ones with the 5713 as a south car, I appreciate it. Over.
1: Right, we'll do it.
0: You guys have a great day. Oh.
2: Hello, Gil Mateo.
0: Hands right over.
2: Said, have a good day, Tino.
0: Oh, I appreciate that. Thank you very much. You too. Over.

Stockyard, 2100 T-Bird over. 2300 T-Bird over. Conductor wiring. Did he drive or did he take a van over? Oh, thank goodness. All right, I appreciate that.

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1: 46.
2: Location out of Southgate. Okay, make reverse moves. Over.
1: Over.
2: That is all correct. Over.
3: We're clear of the pocket. You can pull the train in.
2: And so if you don't get me, you're going to have happy. Over. Alright, yeah, no worries. You're building this train, so I'll let them know. Over. You guys are the same. CN
1: 3310.
2: CN 3346, that's you, over.
1: That's correct. We're all loaded up here. They're trying to get the lights up. That's good. So, everything we can.
2: That's the location for you, over.

3:48, release set 2, remainder 1 over. Yeah, I got it.

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Yep, you got it, over. There we go, scene 2-6, what up?

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EP cutout set out. Okay to cut. 10 over.

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1: Mr. Fulton, Tracklin 538, 538-5151. Getting eastbound to Smirch on CDT West Chub Lake at 634-0634, all main track switches unknown position. 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Is that today? Is that correct? Okay, outside lead, it is. 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
2: Okay, this is 5 turn over.

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EN detector, mile 66.8. South found no defects. Temperature 7.5. Total axles 5.

0: VPN detector, mile 74.0. Southbound.
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1: CN detector, mile 7.0. Southbound, no defect.

temperature 70F. Total axles 592. Speed 4. Detector out.

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1: No, thanks, CM 3336, over.

CN detector, mile 63.9. Southbound, no defects. Temperature 71F. Total axles 592. Speed 4. Detector out.

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Temperature 7.8F. Total axle 5.88. Speed 2.9.

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2: I got a couple guys calling me at the same time here. I heard Saint and Lopez. What? Lopez, go ahead.
3: Yeah, all rail here. CGVO 7210, over.
4: CN detector, mile 56.0. Southbound, no defects. Temperature 73F. Total axles 592. Speed 38. Detector out.
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2: Okay. 7244 is good. Make you a southbounder. You guys get a part on signals.
1: 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Thanks. CN3321. CN3321, T-Bird dispatched, departing the north.
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3: CN3348, south, 30 clear, south gate out.

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2: Seeing 3346 out there.
0: 21, departing Largo, 92/1, over.
2: Alright, here we go. 3996, 3996, and CN 3346 South, 3346 South at North Fairbanks. 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

point. 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No defect. Temperature 7.3. Total axles 5.7.2. Speed 3.3. Detector out.

ETN detector, mile 60. Main 1, northbound. CN detector, 4.4.

10, detector, mile 60.1. Main 1, north, found, no defects. Temperature 81F. Total axle 396. Speed 1, 3. Detector out.

0: 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Mile 60.1. Main 2 southbound.
1: 33, 36, 36, 36, 36, 36, 36, 36, 36, 36, 36, 36, 36, 36, 36, 36, 36, 36, 36, 36, 36, 36, 36, 36, 36, 36, 36, 36, 36, 36, 36, 36, 36, 36, 36, 36, 36, 36, 36, 36, 36, 36, 36, 36, 36, 36, 36, 36, 36, 36, 36, 36, 36, 36, 36, 36, 36, 36, 36, 36, 36, 36, 36, 36, 36, 36, 36, 36, 36, 36, 36, 36, 36, 36, 36, 36, 36, 36, 36, 36, 36, 36, 36, 36, 36, 36, 36, 36, 36, 36, 36, 36, 36, 36, 36, 36, 36, 36, 36, 36, 36, 36, 36, 36, 36, 36, 36, 36, 36, 36, 36, 36, 36, 36, 36, 36, 36, 36, 36, 36, 36, 36, 36, 36, 36, 36,

CN detector, mile 60.1, main 2, south, found no defects, temperature 8.1F, total axles 3.8.4, speed 2.1, detector out.

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1: That's okay.
0: Thank you, sir. Have a good day, and I'll see you out.

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CN 30, 3046, over. R3, over.

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1: 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I will 9-9-1 seconds. You guys are coming out of the yard.

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1: Well, good morning, Doug. Conway and the All Key. 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
0: I am on it, Jeffrey. 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

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No defect. Repeat, no defect. Total axle 7.38. Temperature 81 degrees out.

0: down in front of the yard office. Dave Swift's going to hop on it and bring it down over.
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VPN detector, mile 7.0. South found no defects. Temperature 79°F. Total axles 4.78. Speed 4.8. Detector out.

Unit 16. Yeah, go ahead. 6935, we're good, no changes. Out to the east and around, watch for signal in the kitchen.

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Two.

0: CN detector, mile 63.9, southbound.
1: Clear on the north, about 12.
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0: ETN 3321-5.
1: CN detector, mile 63.9. Southbound, no defects. Temperature 7.8 F. Total axles 4.7.8. Speed 4.5. Detector out.

EM detector, mile 56.0. South found no defects. Temperature 80. F. Total axles 4.78. Speed 4.2. Detector out.

VPN detector. Mile 74.0. Southbound, no defects. Temperature 81F. Total axles 418. Speed 34. Detector out.

10 detector, mile 4.1. Southbound, no defects. Temperature 77F. Total axle 478. Speed 49. Detector out.

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0: Going on north under Mesabi, so fairly restrictions.

EM detector, mile 46.0. North found, no defects. Temperature 86F. Total axles 292. Speed 50. Detector out 3.9. South found.

CN detector, mile 63.9. Southbound, no defects. Temperature 80°F. Total axles 418. Speed 49. Detector out.

EM detector, mile 60.1, main 1, northbound

CN detector. Mile 60.1. Main 1 north. Found no defects. Temperature 86°F. Total axles 384. Speed 23. Detector out.

0: CN detector, mile 56.0, southbound.
1: Thirty-two 41 north, mile 465 north, 50 north.

CN detector, mile 56.0. Southbound, no defects. Temperature 82F. Total axles 418. Speed 47. Detector out.

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EM detector, mile 46.0, northbound. CN detector, mile 60.1, main 1, northbound, no defects, temperature 8.8°F, total axles 2.9.2, speed 2.6, detector out.

be in Eloise Yard. Conductor Conway, over. Hello, Tim. Reaching out as promised. Where are you guys thinking today? Over. Yeah, Roger. That was my thought. 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Very good. I'll let them know.

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1: M detector, mile 4.1. Southbound, no defects. Temperature 7.8. Total axle 4.18. Speed 4.8. Detector out.
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0: 10 detector, mile 60.1, main 2, south found, no defects, temperature 8.8°F, total axles 3.9.6, speed 2.3, detector out.
1: Hey, being set 7242, I'm standing clear and siding, switch the lilac, main tracks in West Gun Lake and Kiowa, appreciate it, over.

0: registrando uma. Vamos que enrola a bomba.
1: CN detector, mile 74.0. Northbound.
0: Five three five dash 12 1 2. This is the 64 at left 30.

CN detector, mile 7.0. North bound, no defects. Temperature 87°F. Total axles 292. Speed 36. Detector out.

10 detector, mile 60.1, main 1 northbound

0: EM detector, mile 46.0. Northbound, no defects. Temperature 90. F. Total axles 368. Speed 52. Detector out.
1: Clear the north, about 12.

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1: Yeah, go ahead, over.
0: Yeah, I just kind of reach out to verify 2-4.
1: 2-4. Okay, our paperwork doesn't say anything, but I've been using 4, 5, and 6 mils.
0: Yeah, I copied it. Yeah, as long as your tonnage matches 29-29.
1: Yep, that's what I got.
0: Alright, copied it. Alright, guys, appreciate it. Thank you. And we'll see.

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1: Service CN 3321, departing Largo, 46 by 46, or by 45.
0: Thirty-three twenty-one, departing Largo, 46 by 45, over.
1: That's correct.
0: And what part of the train is below? It's over.
1: There's the Eisler, then there's 46 dumpable, and behind 45 rest.
0: Okay, thank you. Be safe, Transportation Services out.

0: Transportation Services, 3321, over. You said 46 by 45, that's only 91, and there's 96 cars on that track, over.
1: That's technically only 93 cars. The first one's technically loaded, but it's listed as 90. Either it never gets dumped. And then there's six. Well, a couple of them. 45.
0: Okay. So just the 46, I could keep this load, so then the rest of them need to be empties, correct? Okay, thank you, Transportation Services.

CN detector, mile 60.1, main 1, north, found no defects, temperature 91F, total axles 368, speed 39, detector out.

0: 45 minutes, approach signal, left flyer.
1: CN detector, mile 74.0. Southbound, no defects. Temperature 8.8°F. Total axles 4.58. Speed 3.6. Detector out.

0: calling the Keenan Carmen.
1: Go ahead, over.
0: Yeah, you must have caught that, huh?
1: Yeah, I was wondering, did the dumper say that it did start to ratchet on him?
0: I think he said a little bit.
1: Yeah, we're going to have to set that up. Once it starts, it won't stop.
0: Okay.
2: I don't think it's ratcheting on him. I think it's the machine that's doing it. It's binding up on a door. It's not ratcheting.
1: I'll be right down, Steve.

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1: 3025
0: North, entry main line, remain sub. Alright, copy, understood. Alright, guys, NLC out. Be safe.
2: CN detector, mile 63.9. Southbound, no defects. Temperature 86F. Total axle 4.58. Speed 4.4. Detector out.

PN detector, mile 60.1. Main 2, south sound, no defects. Temperature 91°F. Total axles 3, 8, 4. Speed 2. Detector out.

CN detector, mile 46.0, northbound 0, northbound no defects, temperature 90, F, total axles 368, speed 38, detector out.

0: CN detector, mile 56.0. Southbound.
1: Clear on north, at 11.
2: Three 21 T-Bird dispatch, arriving fair.

CN detector, mile 56.0. Southbound, no defects. Temperature 8.8°F. Total axles 4.58. Speed 4.4. Detector out.

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0: at 3316.
1: That's correct,
0: thank you.

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1: You guys are on the 3316, correct, over. Okay, when you guys are dumped out, after you're relieved probably, but yeah, you go up to the north, tie down, over. Yeah, that's correct. 7 AM bird, you guys are going to get dumped out, tie down there, over.

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Mile 4.1. Southbound, no defects. Temperature 86F. Total axle 4.58. Speed 4.4. Detector out.

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2: 16.
3: Yeah,
2: all right, no switches, 4146, 4146 is the CN 3329 North, 3329 North. All clear, 1401, 1401, JAA, correct? Correct about. Thanks enough.

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1: On the Keenan Yard, Ben.

0: all in the Keenan yard van.
1: Yard van.
0: Yeah, did you get that coming to the planter of Fairlane to get us?
2: Thank you, Special 2, BNSF 7242, you guys ready to go?
0: Yeah, you got the 1700 with you, right?
1: I do.
0: Turn around and come into the plant.
2: Alright, let's start with track 1505-69, over.
1: Okie dokie.

0: I said no additional authority needed, over. So VNSF 7242, permission of 6-6 from CCC KY Junction and Mapa 502, let me know when we're done with it, please, over.
1: Here, 562.

0: You got room for two, Mike? Or no?
1: Yeah, probably two.
0: We only have two more.
2: You guys want a two-car spot?

0: Rocky Yard, 7 a.m. bird, over.
1: Over.
2: Yeah, the 5 a.m. is going to be recrewing you as well after they get that first one up to the north, over.
3: You mean the 1300?
2: That's correct. That one. 1300. Over.
3: So don't tie it down?
2: Nope, they're gonna be taking yours, taking over for you. They're gonna bring that, get the other bird up to the north, and then they're coming for yours, over.
3: Okay.

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1: Thanks. 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
1: Agenda 16, Archimedes, over. C-33-48, all rail, go ahead, over. All right, you're going to record a Wolf on the Mintex up, correct, over? All right, see location, over.
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1: QC, CN 3316. U 730 83, we got
0: TCO 7432, 7432,
1: over.
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1: become by your CDU. 7432, 7432 is assigned to us, checking the CDU for any updates as it proceeds. CN 3316, 3316, running track ferry lane, looking to head up to T-Bird North. Over.
0: Alright, coming out to location, you'll be following a northbounder, though, over.
1: Following a northbounder, okay, thank you.
0: Good job.

0: 33329 North.
1: Go ahead, over.
0: Yeah, good roll by complete here in Jones. Over.
1: Thank you, have a good one.
0: Yep, have a good day.
2: 0. Point 1. Main 1. North. Found. No defects. Temperature 9.5 F. Total 4.18. Speed 3.8. Detector out.

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2: 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Loading completed at 1320. And just departing the attack at this time with 160 loads.
1: I copy that, over.
2: So, getting ready before you out.
0: Service online.
1: Hey, go ahead, over.
0: Noon, CN32. So it's departing ferry lane. Current time, we're going to be 1 by 93. Had to send two cars out to the cold track, and I got those numbers when you're ready.
1: Yeah, I'm ready. Go ahead, over.
0: I'm an IR, 281, and 276. Over.
1: I tell you, I copy that, over.
0: That's all for now. Thank you much. We're going to, we were instructed to take this train up to the north and be tied down there. Over.
1: Alright, sounds good. Yeah, thank you. Got some system.
0: CN33, 16 north, enter the Mesabi, north, early, north, restrictions at Apollo.

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1: I guess. I don't know. There seems to be two conflicting plans of action here. The plan of action

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North bound, no defects. Temperature 95F. Total axles 592. Speed 24. Detector out.

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1: Are you guys both ready to go here?
0: Yeah, we had a baby train.
1: I'll let you go as well for your location.
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0: 24-24 to 3rd, Street 7, Frank CTC, KY Junction, off of 502, 1513, 1503. All switch, final lock, normal, is that correct?
1: OD6, temperature 9.5, total axle 388, speed 2.1, detector out.
2: Good, we'll be looking for signals.
3: Think so.
0: All right, we do have tractor sizes out there making 8 rounds. I'm sure at some point somebody will be in your way, but I'll do my best to keep

Yeah, all right, over.

But yeah, we're here by that little sawmill. I don't know where that is, Lord. Buy it all the time. Call something else, but we'll be right out there, right over.

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Mile 60.1. Main 1. North. Bound

0: CN detector, mile 74.0, northbound.
1: That's 16Z and 3375 North, 1 at Bridge, over.

0: Josh, do you call the yard van?
1: Yeah, she should be on her. She knew. 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

sector, mile 7.0. Northbound, no defects. Temperature 9.4. F. Total axle 4.18. Speed 3.7. Detector out.

0: Calling the Kenny Yard Van, over. Calling the Kenny Yard Van, over.
1: Yard Van.
0: You coming up to the north here?
1: I can. I was waiting to see what 1500 was going to do.
0: Head up here to the north, please.
1: To the north. Okay, I'll be there in a few, guys. You're welcome.

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0: Alright. 7509 is good for your train. Are you the 3348, over?
1: Yeah, that's correct. The all rail, over.
0: Alright. 3348, 7509 is good for your train. Let me go my CDU. All ready to go here, over.
1: All set.
0: Alright, set location. You're going to hold Keenan for one. You got like three more to meet on a beside yourself somewhere here, over.
1: Okay, you do have a sitting there for the CN3348, right?
0: Yeah, that's correct. I think you said 42 when you marked up.
1: Okay. All right, hold that, Keenan, and then head south.
0: All correct. Mark yourself.
2: Yeah, looks like number one.

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1: No, we'll just turn around and get us in. We'll be tied up before we are.
0: Will do.

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1: Mr. Bellinger, your train is complete.
2: Sir?

sector, mile 46.0. Northbound, no defects. Temperature 93F. Total axle 420. Speed 43. Detector out.

I could probably fit five black cars worth.

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1: Sandusky 16, altimeter.
0: Yeah, 3316 over.
1: 3316 over.
0: There's no, both these birds are being tied down up here at the north, over.
1: Okay, birds are both being tied down at the north. You guys take a power back, over?
0: No, everything's being tied down left up here, over.
1: Alright, man, thanks for heads up, over. Sandusky 16, our terminal.
0: Lead
1: 10. 3313, go ahead, over. 7580 is good for your train, but nobody can see you. Alright, get all active to location. We'll see how fast you go. You might be following the northbound. We'll see how this goes.

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Milepost 84.9. No defect. Repeat, no defect. Total axle 7, 3, 8. Temperature 9, 5 degrees out.

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Copy that, I don't know, thank you. That's what's up.

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0: Track 6 to a joint, Sonar 408.

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1: CN detector, mile 60.1. Main 2, north, found, no defects. Temperature 97F. Total axles 420. Speed 38. Detector out.
0: 2612. Armed up, raised, set.

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EN detector. 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Main 1,000. Found no defects. Temperature 97°F. Total axles 630. Speed 21. Detector out.

0: EM detector, mile 7.0. Southbound, no defects. Temperature 9.2 F. Total axles 3.7.2. Speed 4.4. Detector out.
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1: no. DMIR 408, go ahead, over.
2: TGBO, 7622,
1: to protect the strike,
2: over.
1: Alright, well, what are you guys looking to do, over?
2: Well, we were your 1500 T-Bird, but since we're down, two units and two cars. We're going to come out of the yard here at Keenan, head to Two Harbors and back on a first run, over.
1: Oh, that doesn't sound fun.
2: At least the AC is working in this unit, so they've got something going for us.

0: Alright, stand by. I didn't know this was happening. I gotta build something.
1: No, Roger. It's not in train journals or anywhere.

0: DMIR 402-7622, good for your train, no exceptions. And, see your location, I guess. We'll have to meet one somewhere here.
1: 408, DMIR 408, over.
0: Alright, let's try that, DMIR 408, over.
1: Once we get all initiated here, as I mentioned, lights out of the yard in Syracuse and Two Harbors when you take over.
0: Alright, we'll be doing straight commercial air and back. Is that the plan?
1: That is the plan, over.
0: Alright, sounds good. Show location. We'll figure it out as we go.

0: You guys said you were on duty at 1500, correct, over?
1: Sir, it is 1400 and 1500.
0: I was just showing you 1400 crew. All right, understood, over.

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1: MIR 40 L594
0: Customer Service. Over. MIR 408, go ahead.
1: I guess I got a couple things for you. First of all, I don't have any train journals or anything for this train. We're an L594-81 of the 12th. And I guess when you throw that together, I've got the DMIR 408, DMIR 405, followed by a CN2612. And I got some work to report here in Keenan that we did, and then I've got a couple of cars I'm taking with me as well, so you guys to put this journal together.
0: Yeah, whatever you got, go over.
1: Cars we're taking with us are coming off of C011, line 3, CHRE, line 2, CWO, in that order, at BN 471874, and BN 467099. So it's departing Keenan, 1216, 4164, not double.
0: Yeah, copy
1: all
0: that, over.
1: And while we're also looking at C011, lines 9 through 4, in that order, with 4 being the north car, 9 being the south car, and then line 1 was put on top of line 9, and all of those were put on top of the 3 cars in track C008. Over.
0: Alright, copy that, over.
1: That's all I got, and yeah, if we can get a train journal, it'll be much appreciated, and you can also set up MRS, I can try to report some other stuff to you later on tonight, over.
0: Sounds good, yeah, we'll do, anything else, over?
1: That's all I got, over.
0: Alright, sounds good, thank you. Guess this is yourself.

0: 416 RTC, DMR 408. Yeah, can you get that iron junction switch? I got somebody out there taking a look at it for you right now. Signal's unable.
1: Appreciate that.
0: Up there, over. From our show.

0: That's 16, seeing 3348 over. Just heads up, it's going to be 3 at Kelsey. I got one in emergency on the hill. It's going to be a while down there. So 3 at Kelsey, I'll get you down 8 off.
1: Wait, understood.

EM detector, mile 63.9. Southbound, no defects. Temperature 90. Total axle 372. Speed 43. Detector out.

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Sound, no defects. Temperature 9.3F. Total axle 6.3. Speed 2.9. Detector out.

0: 3886 South, mile post 55, 1103 at mile post 54.7, 40 MPHO.
1: CN detector, mile 56.0. Southbound

in detector, mile 7.0. North bound, no defects. Temperature 9.4. Total axle 4.2.0. Speed 3.4.

CN detector, mile 56.0. Southbound, no defects. Temperature 91F. Total axles 372. Speed 41. Detector out.

0: So this reader of pressure is, I guess, flagging for multiple hardware issues after your car has been scanned at all. I don't feel like actually see what's going on with your train until you get to the lane reader, I think, the next one.
1: 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Southbound

CN detector, mile 66.8. South found no defects. Temperature 97F. Total axles 2.6. Speed 2.3. Detector out.

10 detector, mile 4. Southbound, no defects. Temperature 8.2. Total axle 3.7.2. Speed 4.

10 detector, mile 60.1. Main 2, north, bound, no defects. Temperature 95F. Total axles 684. Speed 40. Detector out.

EM detector, mile 46.0. Northbound, no defects. Temperature 93F. Total axle 72. Speed 35. Detector out.

0: that 16 DMR 408 over. You got time to copy one over?
1: I should be able to get in before the detector.
0: Alright guys, I'm going to have you take the siding at Brimson, otherwise you'll be waiting for a big way too long. You said you got time to copy. 4339, track authority 4339 to the DMIR 408, 408 south at Nugget. Box 2, TWO, proceed, North Fairbanks, switch no. To North Brimson, switch yes on the Iron Range sub main. Box 3, THREE, clear main track at North Brimson. Authority has 2, TWO, box mark 2, TWO, and 3, THREE, over.

4339, 4339, OK time, 1752, 1752 ARZ, over. That's all correct, and let's make sure we get that switch back at Brimson as well. The northbounder just marked up to depart. It should be a pretty good meet.

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Mile 4, 6.0. Northbound

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1: Hey guys, you were my next call. I got one in emergency on the hill. Gonna be a few minutes. They should be ready to go here shortly. You'll be going down after them. Over.

10 detector, mile 4, 6.0. North bound, no defects. Temperature 91F. Total axles 616. Speed 3, 4. Detector out.

0: Sand Turbos Yard to the DMR 408 South. Conductor, press. Hello, Mr. Price. I've got 20 clear for you guys. R20 clear. I'll have you run in 20. Set your two cars out to a joint on 18. W11 cars are on the west end of the yard. Left room for two. And did you bring that storage power as well? The 2612? Okay, that'll go to a joint on 17. Run back out 18. Your cars are all on the east there. We've got eight cars going back. I'll put on the east. You'll just need to hang your box over. I've got a noon loading at the mine right now. They started at 1645, loading at 0.32, over.
1: CN detector, mile 74.0. North, found no defects. Temperature 9.2. Total axles 6.84. Speed 3.9. Detector out.
0: And I cleared 20 for you. Over. I'm hoping you'd be able to at least make a Highland meet on your way out. We'll see how it plays out here, but hopefully a Highland meet on your way out. It, like I say, you got three things to set out, and they're all on 17, 18. So one set out to 18, one set out to 17, and run back out 20 and grab your cars on 18. Over. Thank you, guys. I wish there was a better way I could do it, but that was the easiest way I could clear a track for you. CN Turbos, you're out.

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Temperature 9.5. Total axle 6.16. Speed 3.3. Detector out.

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1: To push us through a new consist for our PTC, talk to customer service. We have one car that's not in our train. Over.
0: All right, you got the totals? I can type them in here for you.
1: Totals would be 151 operative brakes, 616 axles.9,330 feet, 11,250 tons, 9 empties, over.
0: All right, everything should look right now, over.
1: That's it. Thanks for the help, over.
0: No problem. Guessing Glendale for one.
2: Over.
0: I'm here.
2: Yeah, the journal that I'm showing, tonnage at 11,250, it's 11,279. Over. Yep, that's correct. Yes, everything looks good there as far as we can see right now.
0: Alright, sounds good. I'll talk to you.

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Switching over onto our 408, 408 South, clear 4339, 4339, 1849, 1849, AR0.

All correct. You guys want to shove out or pull out something? That makes no difference to me. Now let me set up this guy and then I'll get back to you once he's clear. In 3325, set for a new one over. And it's not going to matter. They're going to shove out. Tracker 3043-53-4353 to the scene, 3325-3325 North at Brimpson. 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

CN detector, mile 7.0. North found no defects. Temperature 90. Total axles 616. Speed 38.